I tried to run, but still you came. And you stepped into the dark, 'cause that's just the kind of God you are.

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0: When Jesus gave Simon Peter the nickname Rock, it didn't seem to match Peter's impulsive character. 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
2: 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All of us can grow in personal relationships. 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That's what conferences and seminars are all about, is helping us learn how to get the best from each other in this teamwork that we call marriage, so that we can be the best parents and be the best husband and the best wife.
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0: 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You know, the New Testament documents many amazing supernatural miracles performed by Jesus. 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
1: 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Now this flood occurred around 4,350 years ago. 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Perhaps Job was describing the Ice Age. When we start with the history recorded in God's Word, we can explain what we see in the world.
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0: Elevation Rhythm on Moody Radio. Hi, it's Bill Meyer with a Christian artist update for you. The Irish band We Are Messengers have announced they're returning to the USA. The U.S. leg of their halfway home tour kicks off on June 25th in Texas. You can find out if they'll be performing in a city near you by going to their website.
1: There's no overarching capital T truth that can create unity.
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1: We live in an age where truth is being fundamentally destroyed everywhere. 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
1: This is John MacArthur with another edition of Portraits of Grace. When Jesus said, "Blessed are the peacemakers, for they shall be called sons of God," he was referring to a special group of people whom God called to restore peace that was forfeited because of sin. They may not be diplomats, kings, or presidents, but they hold the key to true and lasting peace. As a Christian, you are among that select group of peacemakers. As such, you have two primary responsibilities. The first is to help others make peace with God. The second is to help reconcile believers to one another. I pray God's peace will permeate your heart and life as you pursue those sacred tasks. Now, this is John MacArthur, looking forward to bringing you more Portraits of Grace.
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0: So coming up, new dads. What do you do as a new dad, Allie?
1: Well, I've been a new mom, and I imagine it's pretty similar. You're a little bit panicked, not sure what's happening. Did this little baby come with an instruction manual?
0: Nope. Not. I wish it had a tag on the toe, but ain't nothing there. But we got a man with us that might have a bit of an idea. Hang on.
2: Fatherhood is a job that needs to be constantly undergirded by prayer. Hello, I'm Chuck Swindoll. Dads, we're all in this together. It would be my privilege to pray for you. Will you let me? Our Father, this is a huge task you've entrusted us with. We have so much to learn about rearing our children, and it's not going to come easily because we are so stubborn. So I pray that you would soften the soil of our souls right now for the sowing of the seed so that we're encouraged as we are learning. We commit ourselves as parents to you, Father, and we do so in the strong name of Jesus Christ, our Lord. Amen.
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0: So if you're like the average dad out there, you might be the one who catches and clips, but you get that little baby in your hand, and then the question is, now what do we do? And so it began. We got a guy in here that helps with the now what do we do. John Fuller, man. You've heard him, co-host of the daily popular Focus on the Family broadcast. And he's got a lot of the things on his resume. But right now we'll get him in here. John, what's a man to do when you've caught and you've clipped? And now what do you do, dude?
10: I think it's really awesome to have kids. And there is a lot that we have to learn on the fly. This is one of those on-the-job training situations where you can read all you want about how to do it, but until that little one is in your home or in your arms

0: Zach Williams, Jesus Loves. He loves you so much. Man, guys, I got to tell you, it's that love, all these discussions, all these topics that we're hitting. If the fuel for whatever you are championing, supporting, being chivalrous toward, following Jesus, if the fuel for that is the love that Jesus has poured into us, and out of the overflow of that love we're speaking, we're going to get it right. We're going to get it right. When we got that old flesh monster in there and the flesh is speaking, I screw it up every time. It's just, there's no middle ground there, guys.
1: Right. I mean, it's the high ridge. It's gospel-centric. It's high ridge. It's don't get caught up in everything else.
0: Oh, boy. All right. We need a gospel man in here that makes me look calm. Did somebody find one?
1: We got him. I think I got a guy for the job.
0: I got to tell you, I will self-confess, that is a hard find. But if you got one, I'll take him. Coming up, 3 minutes, you're going to love this guy.
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4: 11-month-old baby Isaac was struggling to breathe when his worried parents rushed him to the Sangapi Health Center in Papua New Guinea. Isaac was admitted to the clinic and diagnosed with severe pneumonia, a leading cause of death in that region for children under five. He needed immediate treatment with antibiotics and oxygen. 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Sunset Solutions has now been asked to send another solar-powered oxygen concentrator to a remote clinic in Wafa. 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
8: From the oil rig to the pulpit, Carl is in the crew. You're listening to Carl and Crew.
0: Well, one of the themes we want to constantly hit here with Carl and Crew is this reality. The world is much more hungry for good news than we give them credit for. Do you believe that, Allie?
1: Yes, and yet we have so much apprehension about sharing our faith with people.
0: And even the loudest and boldest among us can get weak in the knees at moments. But man, we got to get a vision for what God is doing as we just open, knowing there's God-fearing people providentially primed to respond to the gospel if we'll but share it. Barry McGuire, this guy's a ball of fire. He's with us right now. Barry, we have sold short people's willingness to hear the good news, haven't we, my man?
9: The church has really stopped us from sharing our faith by promoting all the wrong things, and not the least being, blessed are those who are persecuted. So we have this perception that it's so hard, and I can tell you right now, it has never been easier. I mean, the entire world is up in the air and worried and fearful and wondering where God is. And the Bible says, they'll know you're my disciple by your love. And so here's the best part. The Holy Spirit gives you the words to say, and he gives us that promise in Luke 12:12. That's intimacy with God. There's nothing better than that.
1: Barry McGuire with us, founder and president of Ignite America. It's a ministry focused on getting Christians to ignite America with revival, one person at a time. You have Ignite Your Life television with a clear message that sharing your faith at every opportunity turns everyday life into an adventure. Tell us about one of your most recent adventures sharing your faith.
9: Oh, my goodness, they happened. Continue. I was just at the airport and check-in Southwest representative, and he got so intrigued. He says, can I walk you to your gate? There's a lot of people behind me in line. I said, what? He says, can I walk you to your gate? I went, well, sure. We walked and we started sharing scripture as fast as we could all the way up to the TSA. At that point, I said, can I pray for you? He says, yes. So here we are praying together, and a Holy Ghost prayer of God came upon me. At the end, he said, I took a picture of your ticket. I said, why did you do that? He says, Mr. McGuire, I'm going to remember this conversation for the rest of my life.
0: Barry McGuire, our guest right now. Barry, how can people get started? I mean, because most people listen right now, frankly, can't even join into the joy of this, and they might feel some condemnation, a little bit of shame. Like, man, I don't get out there and share with people at ticket counters and the like. How can we get a toe in the water here?
9: Well, first off, understand that fear comes from Satan. If you're living in fear, you're telling God, I don't trust you. You know, and if you're living in fear, you can't share your faith because you're conflicted. In fact, from James 1, he says, if you're double-minded with fear, then don't expect me to answer your prayers. So everything's going south. But when you step in and understand that everybody needs love, and you can love on people, and that ignites your life. And that's why I wrote this book, Ignite Your Life, because that's exactly what it is. You want to have your life ignited? You want to live without fear? You want to know, live every day knowing God's directing your steps, giving you joy every day? Romans 8:28, he says, I'll make everything in your life work together for good when you love me and you live for my purpose, not your purpose. What's his purpose? His purpose is to seek and save the lost. And when you do that, the doors of heaven open up, because when you're doing it, your faith explodes and you're in the Bible. That's the fun of being a Christian. Yeah.
1: 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Barry is the founder and president of Ignite America. 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

0: It's Katie Nicole, My God Can. Well, coming up, we have had the best conversations this morning as we're tackling chivalry, what it looks like for a man to walk honorably, to serve his bride, to love his wife as Christ loves the church. And coming up, we've got John Fuller, who's going to be giving some advice to first-time dads. This is Carlin Crew Mornings.
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1: 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We try to look whole in church. 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Nobody likes to bleed in front of others and face their judgment. It seems better to keep the truth below the surface, to just pretend. But you know, my experience is when we reveal our wounds, we discover that everyone else has some too. And the next thing you know, the power of the gospel and the community of God is healing the wounds and shame. 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
8: 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And so it began.

0: Yeah, man, Megan Woods. Sometimes there's songs that you play and you're like, man, yeah, that's just solid. It's fun to spin them around here. It's Carl and Crew. You know, is the world really ready for this message of hope found in Christ? I mean, if you look at the parable of the soils, you could say, well, one out of four that hear it, maybe, if you go pure percentages. But there is a hunger out there for something right now. There just is. I mean, I heard John Stone Street had mentioned somewhere recently that if you begin to ask people, what is the meaning of life? You might be asking the right question. Because I don't know if you heard this stat or not. 9 out of 10. What's this age? What's this generation that we're in right now? What's this young kids?
1: 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Z or Gen Alpha?
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0: Gen Alpha. 9 out of 10 kids do not know what the meaning of life is, and they're looking for it. And that's something. 9 out of 10 of those kids. Wow. And here we're armed with this thing, Allie?
1: I mean, you think about it. If it's 1 out of 4 because of the parable of the sowers, then how much more seed needs to be scattered?
0: Oh, sister, that's you know? That's it. Okay, coming up, we got a fireball who believes that there's people ready to hear the good news. Hang on.
3: When he's on the track, NASCAR champion Michael McDowell gives racing his all. And he feels the same way about being a follower of Jesus Christ, no matter where he is.
4: It affects everything I do because that is who I am, right? I'm a follower of Christ. I'm not a NASCAR driver. I'm a follower of Christ who races in NASCAR.
3: When Michael drives around a racetrack at nearly 200 miles per hour, he knows where he's going and why he's doing it. But in life, it's easy to get lost and confused.
5: This is what Christ said. He said, I'm the way. Stick with me. Follow me.
3: Billy Graham.
5: And the Bible is our roadmap. Christ is our guide. And many of us, especially young people today, are searching for a way of life. And I say, come to Christ. He'll lead you in that way of life.
3: 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And it's from the Billy Graham Evangelistic Association.
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0: God loves your wives so much, men. If you're not living with your wife in an understanding way, your prayers are bouncing off the ceiling.
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0: Well, one of the themes we want to constantly hit here with Carl and Crew is this reality. The world is much more hungry for good news than we give them credit for. Do you believe that, Allie?
1: Yes. And yet we have so much apprehension about sharing our faith with people.
0: And even the loudest and boldest among us can get weak in the knees at moments, but man, we got to get a vision for what God is doing as we just open, knowing there's God-fearing people providentially primed to respond to the gospel if we'll but share it. Barry McGuire, this guy's a ball of fire. He's with us right now. Barry, we have sold short people's willingness to hear the good news, haven't we, my man?
2: The church has really stopped us from sharing our faith by promoting all the wrong things, and not the least being, blessed are those who are persecuted. So we have this perception that it's so hard, and I can tell you right now, it has never been easier. I mean, the entire world is up in the air and worried and fearful and wondering where God is. And the Bible says, they'll know you're my disciple by your love. And so here's the best part. The Holy Spirit gives you the words to say, and he gives us that promise in Luke 12:12. That's intimacy with God. There's nothing better than that.
1: Barry McGuire with us, founder and president of Ignite America. It's a ministry focused on getting Christians to ignite America with revival, one person at a time. You have Ignite Your Life television with a clear message that sharing your faith at every opportunity turns everyday life into an adventure. Tell us about one of your most recent adventures sharing your faith.
2: Oh, my goodness, they happened. Continue. I was just at the airport and check-in Southwest representative, and he got so intrigued. He says, can I walk you to your gate? There's a lot of people behind me in line. I said, what? He says, can I walk you to your gate? I went, well, sure. We walked and we started sharing scripture as fast as we could all the way up to the TSA. At that point, I said, can I pray for you? He says, yes. So here we are praying together, and a Holy Ghost prayer of God came upon me. At the end, he said, I took a picture of your ticket. I said, why did you do that? He says, Mr. McGuire, I'm going to remember this conversation for the rest of my life.
0: Barry McGuire, our guest right now. Barry, how can people get started? I mean, because most people listen right now, frankly, can't even join into the joy of this, and they might feel some condemnation, a little bit of shame. Like, man, I don't get out there and share with people at ticket counters and the like. How can we get a toe in the water here?
2: Well, first off, understand that fear comes from Satan. If you're living in fear, you're telling God, I don't trust you. You know, and if you're living in fear, you can't share your faith because you're conflicted. In fact, from James 1, he says, if you're double-minded with fear, then don't expect me to answer your prayers. So everything's going south. But when you step in and understand that everybody needs love, and you can love on people, and that ignites your life. And that's why I wrote this book, Ignite Your Life, because that's exactly what it is. You want to have your life ignited? You want to live without fear? You want to know, live every day knowing God's directing your steps, giving you joy every day. Romans 8:28, he says, I'll make everything in your life work together for good when you love me and you live for my purpose, not your purpose. What's his purpose? His purpose is to seek and save the lost. And when you do that, the doors of heaven open up, because when you're doing it, your faith explodes and you're in the Bible. That's the fun of being a Christian. Yeah.
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